0: les rendez-vous de la foi sur les ondes de Radio Arc-en-Ciel.
1: What if I tell you that the DJ Tete of Radio Arc-en-Ciel in La Réunion, he just called us, and he's the one who found out the name of the other day, the name of the guy who's singing, but I'm not going to tell you. DJ Tete, Sakafet. Tete qui fait l'émission Cadence Lipso le dimanche après-midi sur la radio Arc-en-Ciel à La Réunion.

tell you that the DJ Tete of Radio Arc-en-Ciel in La Réunion, he just called us. And he's the one who found out the name of the name of the guy who's singing, but I'm not going to tell you. DJ Tete, Sakafet. Tete qui fait l'émission Cadence Lipso le dimanche après-midi sur la radio Arc-en-Ciel à La Réunion. Quel bérette frère là. Alors, qui n'a pas mon sotala

never once gave it away. Everybody had to pay and pay. A hustle here and a hustle there. New York City is the place where they said, hey babe, take a walk on the wild side.

Sugar Plum Fairy came and hit the streets, looking for soul food and a place to eat. Went to the Apollo, you should have seen him go, go, go. They said, hey, sugar, take a walk on the wild side. I said, hey, babe, take a walk on the wild side.

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Then I guess she had to crash. Valium would have helped that patch. I said, hey babe, take a walk on the wild side. I said, hey honey,